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0: 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The Moose.
1: The Ministry of Natural Resources is actively responding to numerous high-complexity wildland fires across the province. 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Ontario has activated additional frontline resources to help Ontarians access the support they need. Fire rangers and emergency personnel are working hard to suppress active fires and keep communities safe. Entering the area of an active wildland fire can hinder response efforts and compromise the safety of firefighting crews and emergency personnel. Please stay clear of wildland fires.
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2: Moose weather.
3: We have a special weather statement in effect for the region from Environment Canada, with as much as 100 millimeters of rain expected to come down by the time it's said and done Wednesday morning. For overnight Tuesday, showers, the risk of a thunderstorm, we'll see around 10 to 20 millimeters of rain coming down, the low 15. For Wednesday, showers, around 10 to 20 millimeters expected, the high 21. And for Thursday, sunny skies, the high 27.
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3: Moose weather. We have a special weather statement in effect for the region from Environment Canada, with as much as 100 millimeters of rain expected to come down by the time it's said and done Wednesday morning. For overnight Tuesday showers, the risk of a thunderstorm, we'll see around 10 to 20 millimeters of rain coming down, the low 15. For Wednesday showers, around 10 to 20 millimeters expected, the high 21. And for Thursday, sunny skies, the high 27.
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0: We have a special weather statement in effect for the region from Environment Canada, with as much as 100 millimeters of rain expected to come down by the time it's said and done Wednesday morning. For overnight Tuesday showers, the risk of a thunderstorm, we'll see around 10 to 20 millimeters of rain coming down, the low 15. For Wednesday showers, around 10 to 20 millimeters expected, the high 21. And for Thursday, sunny skies, the high 27.
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1: Moose weather.
2: We have a special weather statement in effect for the region from Environment Canada, with as much as 100 millimeters of rain expected to come down by the time it's said and done Wednesday morning. For overnight Tuesday, showers, the risk of a thunderstorm, we'll see around 10 to 20 millimeters of rain coming down, the low 15. For Wednesday, showers, around 10 to 20 millimeters expected, the high 21. And for Thursday, sunny skies, the high 27.

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0: weather.
1: We have a special weather statement in effect for the region from Environment Canada, with as much as 100 millimeters of rain expected to come down by the time it's said and done Wednesday morning. For overnight Tuesday showers, the risk of a thunderstorm, we'll see around 10 to 20 millimeters of rain coming down, the low 15. For Wednesday showers, around 10 to 20 millimeters expected, the high 21. And for Thursday, sunny skies, the high 27.
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7: We have a special weather statement in effect for the region from Environment Canada, with as much as 100 millimeters of rain expected to come down by the time it's said and done Wednesday morning. For overnight Tuesday showers, the risk of a thunderstorm, we'll see around 10 to 20 millimeters of rain coming down, the low 15. For Wednesday showers, around 10 to 20 millimeters expected, the high 21. And for Thursday, sunny skies, the high 27.
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1: Good morning, I'm Casey Caddy. Mark Ferrand is taking a team approach as he seeks to become the next mayor of Bancroft. Ferrand says he learned the value of teamwork through a career in law enforcement that includes stints with the RCMP and university police. The 60-year-old, who moved to Bancroft in 2021, says collaboration's key, noting the mayor is one of seven on town council. Most recently, he worked in bylaw enforcement in Bancroft, but he's taking a leave of absence to run for town council. Key issues include tackling affordability and out-of-control policing and overall costs for the town. He's chatted with residents about issues in his work in bylaw enforcement and has attended council meetings. He wants to use teamwork as the catalyst to work with neighboring municipalities and the county. Ferrand believes strong mayor powers are limited and specific and should be used with a measured approach. His campaign slogan is "Moving Forward Together," and he believes that way of thinking will help make Bancroft a better place. Brad Sinclair and Tracy McGibbon are also running for mayor of Bancroft. Work started Monday on the wooden water tower in Barry's Bay. According to Madawaska Valley, repairs are being completed to guarantee structural integrity and maintain heritage value. The tower will be framed in scaffolding while beams, joists, and braces are replaced. The tower was purchased by the town of Barry's Bay after it was no longer in use by CN in the 1970s and underwent rehabilitation in the 1980s. Hannah Gatoski, manager of Recreation and Community Services, says the water tower tub has long been empty and is being retained only as a heritage structure. There are no plans to have it ever used to hold water again. Total cost of the repair work is estimated at $120,000. The township says a structural assessment in 2023 found that the timber support structure requires replacement. The township says the iconic wooden water tower is the last of its kind in the province. Work is expected to wrap up in September. The Member of Parliament for Hastings, Lennox, and Addington, Tyann Denega, says many of her constituents continue to struggle with the cost of living. Shelby Cramp Newman is spending much of her time attending events and talking to constituents during what's commonly called the barbecue circuit, as the House of Commons is on its summer break. The MP says that while the ongoing Alto high-speed rail file and Canada-U.S. relations are two issues she hears about often, many of her constituents are going through tough, tight times financially.
2: It continues to be the top of mind. Affordability doesn't matter whether it's groceries to housing to everyday expenses, filling up the gas tanks. It's definitely the number one issue.
1: Cap Newman says she spends a lot of time connecting with stakeholders and community organizations during the summer months and is able to reconnect with her husband, two daughters, and other family and friends. And their careers are noteworthy for exceptional leadership, outstanding patient care, and unwavering commitment to the communities they serve. The County of Renfrew Paramedic Service recognized several members recently at a ceremony celebrating recipients with service milestones of 12, 22, and 32 years, as well as paramedics with exemplary contributions that have strengthened the service and enhanced care. Michael Nolan says as paramedic service chief, he couldn't be prouder of the dedication and accomplishments. Nolan says each year of service represents a commitment to helping others, often in challenging circumstances, adding that their contributions are a testament to the strength, compassion, and professionalism of the paramedic service. Warden Jennifer Murphy says that every medal presented reflects countless calls answered, lives impacted, families comforted, and communities supported during some of life's most challenging moments. The county also recognized the retirement of Robert Blackwell after nearly 33 years of service. Be the first to know. Sign up and get news alerts delivered directly to your inbox at mybancroftnow.com.
3: News weather.
4: In Bancroft, cloudy and sunny breaks today, the high 23. Humidex could make it feel like 27. Cloudy this evening and overnight, a low of 15. And sunny for Thursday, the high 26. Humidex making it feel like 30.
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1: Moose weather. In Bancroft, cloudy and sunny breaks today, the high 23. Humidex could make it feel like 27. Cloudy this evening and overnight, a low of 15. And sunny for Thursday, the high 26. Humidex making it feel like 30.
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1: Good morning. I'm Casey Caddy. Mark Berend is taking a team approach as he seeks to become the next mayor of Bancroft. Ferran says he learned the value of teamwork through a career in law enforcement that includes stints with the RCMP and university police. The 60-year-old, who moved to Bancroft in 2021, says collaboration's key, noting the mayor is one of seven on town council. Most recently, he worked in bylaw enforcement in Bancroft, but he's taking a leave of absence to run for town council. Key issues include tackling affordability and out-of-control policing and overall costs for the town. He's chatted with residents about issues in his work in bylaw enforcement and has attended council meetings. He wants to use teamwork as the catalyst to work with neighboring municipalities and the county. Ferran believes strong mayor powers are limited and specific and should be used with a measured approach. His campaign slogan is "Moving Forward Together," and he believes that way of thinking will help make Bancroft a better place. Brad Sinclair and Tracy McGibbon are also running for mayor of Bancroft. Work started Monday on the wooden water tower in Barry's Bay. According to Madawaska Valley, repairs are being completed to guarantee structural integrity and maintain heritage value. The tower will be framed in scaffolding while beams, joists, and braces are replaced. The tower was purchased by the town of Barry's Bay after it was no longer in use by CN in the 1970s and underwent rehabilitation in the 1980s. Hannah Gatoski, manager of Recreation and Community Services, says the water tower tub has long been empty and is being retained only as a heritage structure. There are no plans to have it ever used to hold water again. Total cost of the repair work is estimated at $120,000. The township says a structural assessment in 2023 found that the timber support structure requires replacement. The township says the iconic wooden water tower is the last of its kind in the province. Work's expected to wrap up in September. The Member of Parliament for Hastings, Lennox, and Addington, Tyann Denega, says many of her constituents continue to struggle with the cost of living. Shelby Cramp Newman is spending much of her time attending events and talking to constituents during what's commonly called the barbecue circuit, as the House of Commons is on its summer break. The MP says that while the ongoing Alto high-speed rail file and Canada-U.S. relations are two issues she hears about often, many of her constituents are going through tough, tight times financially.
2: It continues to be the top of mind. Affordability doesn't matter whether it's groceries to housing to everyday expenses, filling up the gas tanks. It's definitely the number one issue.
1: Cap Newman says she spends a lot of time connecting with stakeholders and community organizations during the summer months and is able to reconnect with her husband, two daughters, and other family and friends. And their careers are noteworthy for exceptional leadership, outstanding patient care, and unwavering commitment to the communities they serve. The County of Renfrew Paramedic Service recognized several members recently at a ceremony celebrating recipients with service milestones of 12, 22, and 32 years, as well as paramedics with exemplary contributions that have strengthened the service and enhanced care. Michael Nolan says as paramedic service chief, he couldn't be prouder of the dedication and accomplishments. Nolan says each year of service represents a commitment to helping others, often in challenging circumstances, adding that their contributions are a testament to the strength, compassion, and professionalism of the paramedic service. Warden Jennifer Murphy says that every medal presented reflects countless calls answered, lives impacted, families comforted, and communities supported during some of life's most challenging moments. The county also recognized the retirement of Robert Blackwell after nearly 33 years of service. Be the first to know. Sign up and get news alerts delivered directly to your inbox at mybancroftnow.com.
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4: In Bancroft, cloudy and sunny breaks today, the high 23. Humidex could make it feel like 27. Cloudy this evening and overnight, a low of 15. And sunny for Thursday, the high 26. Humidex making it feel like 30.
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0: Hey, it's Michelle at the Moose reminding you that tomorrow morning the doors open on the Bancroft Rocktown Jamboree, and the town is about to get considerably busier. The Jamboree runs for 4 days from Thursday through Sunday and brings thousands of rockhounds, collectors, families, and curious visitors into Bancroft. More than 100 vendors will be set up across the arena and outdoor arena grounds and the Bancroft Curling Club. You'll find everything from rough mineral specimens and fossils to polished gemstones, jewelry, art, and so much more. One wristband provides admission to all three show areas, and they have a complimentary shuttle running between the community center and the curling club. Children 12 and under are free, while adult and youth passes are available by the day or for multiple days. It officially opens tomorrow, so expect more visitors, more traffic, and a great deal of excitement around town.
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0: Ricky Martin's Living La Vida Loca. Thanks for listening to Moose FM. I'm Peter T. We're talking about when you fill up your vehicle today, and I think your gas gauge might actually say something about your personality. Now, if you're a half-tank filler, you're probably organized. You plan ahead. You don't enjoy unnecessary surprises. You've likely got napkins, phone chargers, reusable shopping bags, and enough emergency supplies in your trunk to survive a long weekend. Your motto is basically, I'd rather be ready than sorry. Then there's the fuel light crowd. You're optimistic, calm. You look at the little orange gas pump on the dashboard and think, it's more of a suggestion than a warning. You know your vehicle. You know roughly how far it'll go after that light comes on, and you convince yourself you've got plenty of time. Now, most vehicles still have between 50 and 100 kilometers of fuel remaining when that warning light appears, although every vehicle is a bit different. Of course, repeatedly running at that low isn't great for your fuel pump, so mechanics usually recommend not making it a habit. So, when do you fill up? Half tank, or do you wait until the fuel light comes on? 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
5: Moose weather.
0: In Bancroft, cloudy and sunny breaks today, the high 23. Humidex could make it feel like 27. Cloudy this evening and overnight, a low of 15. And sunny for Thursday, the high 26. Humidex making it feel like 30.
5: Moose.

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1: Good morning, I'm Casey Kenny. Mark Ferrand is taking a team approach as he seeks to become the next mayor of Bancroft. Ferrand says he learned the value of teamwork through a career in law enforcement that includes stints with the RCMP and university police. The 60-year-old, who moved to Bancroft in 2021, says collaboration's key, noting the mayor is one of seven on town council. Most recently, he worked in bylaw enforcement in Bancroft, but he's taking a leave of absence to run for town council. Key issues include tackling affordability and out-of-control policing and overall costs for the town. He's chatted with residents about issues in his work in bylaw enforcement and has attended council meetings. He wants to use teamwork as the catalyst to work with neighboring municipalities and the county. Ferrand believes strong mayor powers are limited and specific and should be used with a measured approach. His campaign slogan is moving forward together, and he believes that way of thinking will help make Bancroft a better place. Brad Sinclair and Tracy McGibbon are also running for mayor of Bancroft. Work started Monday on the wooden water tower in Barry's Bay. According to Madawaska Valley, repairs are being completed to guarantee structural integrity and maintain heritage value. The tower will be framed in scaffolding while beams, joists, and braces are replaced. The tower was purchased by the town of Barry's Bay after it was no longer in use by CN in the 1970s and underwent rehabilitation in the 1980s. Hannah Gatoski, manager of Recreation and Community Services, says the water tower tub has long been empty and is being retained only as a heritage structure. There are no plans to have it ever used to hold water again. Total cost of the repair work is estimated at $120,000. The township says a structural assessment in 2023 found that the timber support structure requires replacement. The township says the iconic wooden water tower is the last of its kind in the province. Work's expected to wrap up in September. The Member of Parliament for Hastings, Lennox, and Addington, Tyann Denega, says many of her constituents continue to struggle with the cost of living. Shelby Cramp Newman is spending much of her time attending events and talking to constituents during what's commonly called the barbecue circuit, as the House of Commons is on its summer break. The MP says that while the ongoing Alto high-speed rail file and Canada-U.S. relations are two issues she hears about often, many of her constituents are going through tough, tight times financially.
2: It continues to be the top of mind. Affordability doesn't matter whether it's groceries to housing to everyday expenses, filling up the gas tanks. It's definitely the number one issue.
1: Cap Newman says she spends a lot of time connecting with stakeholders and community organizations during the summer months and is able to reconnect with her husband, two daughters, and other family and friends. And their careers are noteworthy for exceptional leadership, outstanding patient care, and unwavering commitment to the communities they serve. The County of Renfrew Paramedic Service recognized several members recently at a ceremony celebrating recipients with service milestones of 12, 22, and 32 years, as well as paramedics with exemplary contributions that have strengthened the service and enhanced care. Michael Nolan says as paramedic service chief, he couldn't be prouder of the dedication and accomplishments. Nolan says each year of service represents a commitment to helping others, often in challenging circumstances, adding that their contributions are a testament to the strength, compassion, and professionalism of the paramedic service. Warden Jennifer Murphy says that every medal presented reflects countless calls answered, lives impacted, families comforted, and communities supported during some of life's most challenging moments. The county also recognized the retirement of Robert Blackwell after nearly 33 years of service. Be the first to know. Sign up and get news alerts delivered directly to your inbox at mybancroftnow.com.
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5: In Bancroft, cloudy and sunny breaks today, the high 23. Humidex could make it feel like 27. Cloudy this evening and overnight, a low of 15. And sunny for Thursday, the high 26. Humidex, making it feel like 30.

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4: Moose weather.
5: In Bancroft, cloudy and sunny breaks today, the high 23. Humidex could make it feel like 27. Cloudy this evening and overnight, a low of 15. And sunny for Thursday, the high 26. Humidex making it feel like 30.
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1: Good morning, I'm Casey Kenny. Mark Berend is taking a team approach as he seeks to become the next mayor of Bancroft. Ferrand says he learned the value of teamwork through a career in law enforcement that includes stints with the RCMP and university police. The 60-year-old, who moved to Bancroft in 2021, says collaboration's key, noting the mayor is one of seven on town council. Most recently, he worked in bylaw enforcement in Bancroft, but he's taking a leave of absence to run for town council. Key issues include tackling affordability and out-of-control policing and overall costs for the town. He's chatted with residents about issues in his work in bylaw enforcement and has attended council meetings. He wants to use teamwork as the catalyst to work with neighboring municipalities and the county. Ferrand believes strong mayor powers are limited and specific and should be used with a measured approach. His campaign slogan is "Moving Forward Together," and he believes that way of thinking will help make Bancroft a better place. Brad Sinclair and Tracy McGibbon are also running for mayor of Bancroft. Work started Monday on the wooden water tower in Barry's Bay. According to Madawaska Valley, repairs are being completed to guarantee structural integrity and maintain heritage value. The tower will be framed in scaffolding while beams, joists, and braces are replaced. The tower was purchased by the town of Barry's Bay after it was no longer in use by CN in the 1970s and underwent rehabilitation in the 1980s. Hannah Gatoski, manager of Recreation and Community Services, says the water tower tub has long been empty and is being retained only as a heritage structure. There are no plans to have it ever used to hold water again. Total cost of the repair work is estimated at $120,000. The township says a structural assessment in 2023 found that the timber support structure requires replacement. The township says the iconic wooden water tower is the last of its kind in the province. Work is expected to wrap up in September. The Member of Parliament for Hastings, Lennox, and Addington, Tyann Denega, says many of her constituents continue to struggle with the cost of living. Shelby Cramp Newman is spending much of her time attending events and talking to constituents during what's commonly called the barbecue circuit, as the House of Commons is on its summer break. The MP says that while the ongoing Alto high-speed rail file and Canada-U.S. relations are two issues she hears about often, many of her constituents are going through tough times financially.
2: It continues to be the top of mind. Affordability doesn't matter whether it's groceries to housing to everyday expenses, filling up the gas tanks. It's definitely the number one issue.
1: Cap Newman says she spends a lot of time connecting with stakeholders and community organizations during the summer months and is able to reconnect with her husband, two daughters, and other family and friends. And their careers are noteworthy for exceptional leadership, outstanding patient care, and unwavering commitment to the communities they serve. The County of Renfrew Paramedic Service recognized several members recently at a ceremony celebrating recipients with service milestones of 12, 22, and 32 years, as well as paramedics with exemplary contributions that have strengthened the service and enhanced care. Michael Nolan says as paramedic service chief, he couldn't be prouder of the dedication and accomplishments. Nolan says each year of service represents a commitment to helping others, often in challenging circumstances, adding that their contributions are a testament to the strength, compassion, and professionalism of the paramedic service. Warden Jennifer Murphy says that every medal presented reflects countless calls answered, lives impacted, families comforted, and communities supported during some of life's most challenging moments. The county also recognized the retirement of Robert Blackwell after nearly 33 years of service. Be the first to know. Sign up and get news alerts delivered directly to your inbox at mybancroftnow.com.
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4: Moose weather. In Bancroft, cloudy and sunny breaks today, the high 23. Humidex could make it feel like 27. Cloudy this evening and overnight, a low of 15. and sunny for Thursday. The high 26, Humidex making it feel like 30.
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0: Hey, it's Michelle at the Moose here. I'm on vacation this week, but today we've got a very important clinic for youth. I just wanted to hop on and let you know, young people in North Hastings have another opportunity to access local health and mental health support today without needing a referral or worrying about the cost. The Youth Wellness Hub's walk-in clinic is open today from 10 a.m. until 1 p.m. at 141 Hastings Street North in Bancroft. It's available for young people between the ages of 12 and 25. They've got both a nurse practitioner and a mental health and substance use clinician available. That means youth can come in with whatever questions you have or whatever illnesses you have, and they will set you out on the right foot. The walk-in clinic is happening today from 10 until 1 at the Youth Wellness Hub, and it's there for young people who need support and also for parents or caregivers who may know somebody who could benefit from hearing about it.
1: This is The Moose.
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0: Blue Rodeo's How Long on Moose FM. Thanks for tuning in. Hope your day is a great one. And for a vacationing Michelle this week, I'm Peter T, and I've been asking, when do you fill up? Half a tank, or do you wait until that fuel light comes on? And Barb emailed and said both she and her husband are definitely wait for the fuel light people. She said that strategy came back to bite them just last week. Apparently, they had to leave in a hurry for an unexpected trip. Jumped in the car, started it up, immediately saw that the fuel light was glowing. So instead of getting on the road, the first stop was the gas station. She said they looked at each other and realized they'd both been thinking the exact same thing all week. I'll get gas tomorrow. It's amazing how tomorrow keeps moving. And transportation experts say many drivers delay filling up simply because they're busy or distracted, not because they're intentionally trying to stretch every liter. We've all done it. You drive by three gas stations thinking, I'll stop later. Suddenly, you're negotiating with your dashboard. So again, I ask you, when do you fill up? Half a tank, or do you wait until the fuel light comes on? Email ptenson@moosefm.com.
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1: Moose weather.
0: In Bancroft, cloudy and sunny breaks today, the high 23. Humid X could make it feel like 27. Cloudy this evening and overnight, a low of 15. And sunny for Thursday, the high 26. Humid X making it feel like 30.
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1: Good morning, I'm Casey Kenny. Mark Ferrand is taking a team approach as he seeks to become the next mayor of Bancroft. Ferrand says he learned the value of teamwork through a career in law enforcement that includes stints with the RCMP and university police. The 60-year-old, who moved to Bancroft in 2021, says collaboration's key, noting the mayor is one of seven on town council. Most recently, he worked in bylaw enforcement in Bancroft, but he's taking a leave of absence to run for town council. Key issues include tackling affordability and out-of-control policing and overall costs for the town. He's chatted with residents about issues in his work in bylaw enforcement and has attended council meetings. He wants to use teamwork as the catalyst to work with neighboring municipalities and the county. Ferrand believes strong mayor powers are limited and specific and should be used with a measured approach. His campaign slogan is moving forward together, and he believes that way of thinking will help make Bancroft a better place. Brad Sinclair and Tracy McGibbon are also running for mayor of Bancroft. Work started Monday on the wooden water tower in Barry's Bay. According to Madawaska Valley, repairs are being completed to guarantee structural integrity and maintain heritage value. The tower will be framed in scaffolding while beams, joists, and braces are replaced. The tower was purchased by the town of Barry's Bay after it was no longer in use by CN in the 1970s and underwent rehabilitation in the 1980s. Hannah Gatoski, manager of Recreation and Community Services, says the water tower tub has long been empty and is being retained only as a heritage structure. There are no plans to have it ever used to hold water again. Total cost of the repair work is estimated at $120,000. The township says a structural assessment in 2023 found that the timber support structure requires replacement. The township says the iconic wooden water tower is the last of its kind in the province. Work's expected to wrap up in September. The Member of Parliament for Hastings, Lennox, and Addington, Tyann Denega, says many of her constituents continue to struggle with the cost of living. Shelby Cramp Newman is spending much of her time attending events and talking to constituents during what's commonly called the barbecue circuit, as the House of Commons is on its summer break. The MP says that while the ongoing Alto high-speed rail file and Canada-U.S. relations are two issues she hears about often, many of her constituents are going through tough times financially.
2: It continues to be the top of mind. Affordability doesn't matter whether it's groceries to housing to everyday expenses, filling up the gas tanks. It's definitely the number one issue.
1: Cap Newman says she spends a lot of time connecting with stakeholders and community organizations during the summer months and is able to reconnect with her husband, two daughters, and other family and friends. And their careers are noteworthy for exceptional leadership, outstanding patient care, and unwavering commitment to the communities they serve. The County of Renfrew Paramedic Service recognized several members recently at a ceremony celebrating recipients with service milestones of 12, 22, and 32 years, as well as paramedics with exemplary contributions that have strengthened the service and enhanced care. Michael Nolan says as paramedic service chief, he couldn't be prouder of the dedication and accomplishments. Nolan says each year of service represents a commitment to helping others, often in challenging circumstances, adding that their contributions are a testament to the strength, compassion, and professionalism of the paramedic service. Warden Jennifer Murphy says that every medal presented reflects countless calls answered, lives impacted, families comforted, and communities supported during some of life's most challenging moments. The county also recognized the retirement of Robert Blackwell after nearly 33 years of service. Be the first to know. Sign up and get news alerts delivered directly to your inbox at mybancroftnow.com.
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7: Weather. In Bancroft, cloudy and sunny breaks today, the high 23. Humidex could make it feel like 27. Cloudy this evening and overnight, a low of 15. And sunny for Thursday, the high 26. Humidex making it feel like 30.
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7: Moose weather.
8: In Bancroft, cloudy and sunny breaks today, the high 23. Humidex could make it feel like 27. Cloudy this evening and overnight, a low of 15. And sunny for Thursday, the high 26. Humidex making it feel like 30.
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1: Good morning, I'm Casey Caddy. Mark Ferrand is taking a team approach as he seeks to become the next mayor of Bancroft. Ferrand says he learned the value of teamwork through a career in law enforcement that includes stints with the RCMP and university police. The 60-year-old, who moved to Bancroft in 2021, says collaboration's key, noting the mayor is one of seven on town council. Most recently, he worked in bylaw enforcement in Bancroft, but he's taking a leave of absence to run for town council. Key issues include tackling affordability and out-of-control policing and overall costs for the town. He's chatted with residents about issues in his work in bylaw enforcement and has attended council meetings. He wants to use teamwork as the catalyst to work with neighboring municipalities and the county. Ferrand believes strong mayor powers are limited and specific and should be used with a measured approach. His campaign slogan is moving forward together, and he believes that way of thinking will help make Bancroft a better place. Brad Sinclair and Tracy McGibbon are also running for mayor of Bancroft. Work started Monday on the wooden water tower in Barry's Bay. According to Madawaska Valley, repairs are being completed to guarantee structural integrity and maintain heritage value. The tower will be framed in scaffolding while beams, joists, and braces are replaced. The tower was purchased by the town of Barry's Bay after it was no longer in use by CN in the 1970s and underwent rehabilitation in the 1980s. Hannah Gatoski, manager of Recreation and Community Services, says the water tower tub has long been empty and is being retained only as a heritage structure. There are no plans to have it ever used to hold water again. Total cost of the repair work is estimated at $120,000. The township says a structural assessment in 2023 found that the timber support structure requires replacement. The township says the iconic wooden water tower is the last of its kind in the province. Work's expected to wrap up in September. The Member of Parliament for Hastings, Lennox, and Addington, Tyann Denega, says many of her constituents continue to struggle with the cost of living. Shelby Cramp Newman is spending much of her time attending events and talking to constituents during what's commonly called the barbecue circuit, as the House of Commons is on its summer break. The MP says that while the ongoing Alto high-speed rail file and Canada-U.S. relations are two issues she hears about often, many of her constituents are going through tough, tight times financially.
2: It continues to be the top of mind. Affordability doesn't matter whether it's groceries to housing to everyday expenses, filling up the gas tanks. It's definitely the number one issue.
1: Cap Newman says she spends a lot of time connecting with stakeholders and community organizations during the summer months and is able to reconnect with her husband, two daughters, and other family and friends. And their careers are noteworthy for exceptional leadership, outstanding patient care, and unwavering commitment to the communities they serve. The County of Renfrew Paramedic Service recognized several members recently at a ceremony celebrating recipients with service milestones of 12, 22, and 32 years, as well as paramedics with exemplary contributions that have strengthened the service and enhanced care. Michael Nolan says as paramedic service chief, he couldn't be prouder of the dedication and accomplishments. Nolan says each year of service represents a commitment to helping others, often in challenging circumstances, adding that their contributions are a testament to the strength, compassion, and professionalism of the paramedic service. Warden Jennifer Murphy says that every medal presented reflects countless calls answered, lives impacted, families comforted, and communities supported during some of life's most challenging moments. The county also recognized the retirement of Robert Blackwell after nearly 33 years of service. Be the first to know. Sign up and get news alerts delivered directly to your inbox at mybancroftnow.com.
3: Moose weather. In Bancroft, cloudy and sunny breaks today, the high 23. Humidex could make it feel like 27. Cloudy this evening and overnight, a low of 15. And sunny for Thursday, the high 26. Humidex making it feel like 30.
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0: It's Michelle at the Moose here. I may be on vacation, but you also might spot me at the park tonight because it's Wednesday, which means we've got live music at Millennium Park in Bancroft. The Mineral Capital Concert Series continues at 7 p.m. tonight with The Reasons performing this evening. The concerts have become one of the nicest weekly traditions of the Bancroft summer. We got live music beside the river, an audience filled with familiar faces and more, and a chance to get out of the house without having to pay anything, which is awesome. The concert series is presented with support from the Bancroft Lions Club, the Town of Bancroft, and the Algonquin Arts Council. Keeps live music accessible and gives people another reason to enjoy Millennium Park during the best part of the year. The music starts at 7 tonight. Bring something comfortable to sit on, allow yourself enough time to find a spot, and remember that the temperatures can cool down beside the river once the sun begins to drop. But again, The Reasons are taking the stage tonight at 7 p.m. at Millennium Park.
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0: 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Thanks for listening. I'm Peter T. in for Michelle. And if you've been thinking about entering to win the ultimate boots and hearts experience, consider this your reminder. You've got until midnight Thursday to get your name in. We are going to be announcing our lucky winner Friday morning, so time is running out. 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That happens August 7th through the 9th in Burles Creek. 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
4: Moose weather.
0: In Bancroft, cloudy and sunny breaks today, the high 23. Humidex could make it feel like 27. Cloudy this evening and overnight, a low of 15. And sunny for Thursday, the high 26. Humidex making it feel like 30.
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1: Good morning, I'm Casey Kenny. Mark Ferrand is taking a team approach as he seeks to become the next mayor of Bancroft. Ferrand says he learned the value of teamwork through a career in law enforcement that includes stints with the RCMP and university police. The 60-year-old, who moved to Bancroft in 2021, says collaboration's key, noting the mayor is one of seven on town council. Most recently, he worked in bylaw enforcement in Bancroft, but he's taking a leave of absence to run for town council. Key issues include tackling affordability and out of control policing and overall costs for the town. He's chatted with residents about issues in his work in bylaw enforcement and has attended council meetings. He wants to use teamwork as the catalyst to work with neighboring municipalities and the county. Ferrand believes strong mayor powers are limited and specific and should be used with a measured approach. His campaign slogan is "Moving Forward Together," and he believes that way of thinking will help make Bancroft a better place. Brad Sinclair and Tracy McGibbon are also running for mayor of Bancroft. Work started Monday on the wooden water tower in Barry's Bay. According to Madawaska Valley, repairs are being completed to guarantee structural integrity and maintain heritage value. The tower will be framed in scaffolding while beams, joists, and braces are replaced. The tower was purchased by the town of Barry's Bay after it was no longer in use by CN in the 1970s and underwent rehabilitation in the 1980s. Hannah Gatoski, manager of Recreation and Community Services, says the water tower tub has long been empty and is being retained only as a heritage structure. There are no plans to have it ever used to hold water again. Total cost of the repair work is estimated at $120,000. The township says a structural assessment in 2023 found that the timber support structure requires replacement. The township says the iconic wooden water tower is the last of its kind in the province. Work is expected to wrap up in September. The Member of Parliament for Hastings, Lennox, and Addington, Tyanne Denega, says many of her constituents continue to struggle with the cost of living. Shelby Cramp Newman is spending much of her time attending events and talking to constituents during what's commonly called the barbecue circuit, as the House of Commons is on its summer break. The MP says that while the ongoing Alto high-speed rail file and Canada-U.S. relations are two issues she hears about often, many of her constituents are going through tough times financially.
2: It continues to be the top of mind. Affordability, doesn't matter whether it's groceries to housing to everyday expenses, filling up the gas tanks. It's definitely the number one issue.
1: Cap Newman says she spends a lot of time connecting with stakeholders and community organizations during the summer months and is able to reconnect with her husband, two daughters, and other family and friends. And their careers are noteworthy for exceptional leadership, outstanding patient care, and unwavering commitment to the communities they serve. The County of Renfrew Paramedic Service recognized several members recently at a ceremony celebrating recipients with service milestones of 12, 22, and 32 years, as well as paramedics with exemplary contributions that have strengthened the service and enhanced care. Michael Nolan says as paramedic service chief, he couldn't be prouder of the dedication and accomplishments. Nolan says each year of service represents a commitment to helping others, often in challenging circumstances, adding that their contributions are a testament to the strength, compassion, and professionalism of the paramedic service. Warden Jennifer Murphy says that every medal presented reflects countless calls answered, lives impacted, families comforted, and communities supported during some of life's most challenging moments. The county also recognized the retirement of Robert Blackwell after nearly 33 years of service. Be the first to know. Sign up and get news alerts delivered directly to your inbox at mybancroftnow.com.
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6: Moose weather.
7: In Bancroft, cloudy and sunny breaks today, the high 23. Humidex could make it feel like 27. Cloudy this evening and overnight, a low of 15. And sunny for Thursday, the high 26. Humidex making it feel like 30.
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10: Moose weather.
11: In Bancroft, cloudy and sunny breaks today, the high 23. Humidex could make it feel like 27. Cloudy this evening and overnight, a low of 15. And sunny for Thursday, the high 26. Humidex making it feel like 30.
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0: It's Michelle at the Moose here. Just reminding you, you're now down to roughly one day to enter our Boots and Hearts contest. The entry deadline is tomorrow night. The draw happens on Friday. The prize includes general admission weekend passes and tent camping for Boots and Hearts for you and one friend, happening August 7th through 9th at Burrells Creek. 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

0: Stick to your vision, Maestro Fresh West on the station playing the biggest variety, Moose FM. I'm Peter T. Thanks for hanging out with me. And today we learned people who use profanity could endure pain 50% longer than those who didn't curse. The human body becomes partially paralyzed during sleep. This is to prevent yourself from harming yourself while dreaming. And in the 1800s, tornadoes were called twirl blasts or twirl winds. We also talked about getting gas, and if you wait till the low fuel light comes on, or do you top it up when it gets to half a tank? And it's nice to know I'm not the only one that doesn't really pay attention and just gets gas at the same time each week.
1: I'm done.
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0: 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And as always, I like to leave you with a little chuckle. So here we go. Why are barns so noisy? Because the bulls have horns. Have yourself a good day and be safe.
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6: Moose weather.
0: In Bancroft, cloudy and sunny breaks today, the high 23. Humidex could make it feel like 27. Cloudy this evening and overnight, a low of 15. And sunny for Thursday, the high 26. Humidex making it feel like 30.
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6: In Bancroft, cloudy and sunny breaks today, a high of 23. Humidex could make it feel like 27. Cloudy this evening and overnight, a low of 15. And sunny for Thursday, the high 26. Humidex making it feel like 30.
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7: In Bancroft, cloudy and sunny breaks today, a high of 23. Humidex could make it feel like 27. Cloudy this evening and overnight, a low of 15. And sunny for Thursday, the high 26. Humidex making it feel like 30.
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3: 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Now on Snow Road at Hastings Street North. 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
4: Moose weather.
5: In Bancroft, cloudy and sunny breaks today, a high of 23. Humidex could make it feel like 27. Cloudy this evening and overnight, a low of 15. And sunny for Thursday, the high 26. Humidex making it feel like 30.
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5: Moose weather.
6: In Bancroft, cloudy and sunny breaks today, a high of 23. Humidex could make it feel like 27. Cloudy this evening and overnight, a low of 15. And sunny for Thursday, the high 26. Humidex making it feel like 30.
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4: Moose weather.
5: In Bancroft, cloudy and sunny breaks today, a high of 23. Humidex could make it feel like 27. Cloudy this evening and overnight, a low of 15. And sunny for Thursday, the high 26. Humidex making it feel like 30.
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6: In Bancroft, cloudy and sunny breaks today, a high of 23. Humidex could make it feel like 27. Cloudy this evening and overnight, a low of 15. And sunny for Thursday, the high 26. Humidex making it feel like 30.
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6: In Bancroft, cloudy and sunny breaks today, a high of 23. Humidex could make it feel like 27. Cloudy this evening and overnight, a low of 15. And sunny for Thursday, the high 26, Humidex making it feel like 30.

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1: 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Rapidly evolving situations and extreme fire hazards are contributing to escalated fire behavior and producing smoke in many areas of the province. 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Fire rangers and emergency personnel are working hard to suppress active fires and keep communities safe. Entering the area of an active wildland fire can hinder response efforts and compromise the safety of firefighting crews and emergency personnel. 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
2: Moose weather.
3: In Bancroft, cloudy and sunny breaks today, a high of 23. Humidex could make it feel like 27. Cloudy this evening and overnight, a low of 15. And sunny for Thursday, the high 26. Humidex making it feel like 30.
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6: Moose weather.
7: In Bancroft, cloudy and sunny breaks today, a high of 23. Humidex could make it feel like 27. Cloudy this evening and overnight, a low of 15. And sunny for Thursday, the high 26. Humidex making it feel like 30.
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9: In Bancroft, cloudy and sunny breaks today, a high of 23. Humidex could make it feel like 27. Cloudy this evening and overnight, a low of 15. And sunny for Thursday, the high 26. Humidex making it feel like 30.
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3: Moose weather.
4: In Bancroft, cloudy and sunny breaks today, a high of 23. Humidex could make it feel like 27. Cloudy this evening and overnight, a low of 15. And sunny for Thursday, the high 26. Humidex making it feel like 30.
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4: Moose weather.
5: Partly cloudy skies overnight Wednesday, showers on and off as well, the low 11. For Thursday, a mix of sun and clouds with a slight chance of showers, the high 24, the humidex making it feel like 28. And for Friday, the last day of July, a mix of sun and clouds with a slight chance of showers, the high 26.
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4: News weather.
5: Partly cloudy skies overnight Wednesday. Showers on and off as well. The low 11. For Thursday, a mix of sun and clouds with a slight chance of showers. The high 24. The humidex making it feel like 28. And for Friday, the last day of July, a mix of sun and clouds with a slight chance of showers. The high 26.
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5: Moose weather.
6: Partly cloudy skies overnight Wednesday. Showers on and off as well. The low 11. For Thursday, a mix of sun and clouds with a slight chance of showers. The high 24. The humidex making it feel like 28. And for Friday, the last day of July, a mix of sun and clouds with a slight chance of showers. The high 26.
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5: Moose weather. Partly cloudy skies overnight Wednesday. Showers on and off as well. The low 11. For Thursday, a mix of sun and clouds with a slight chance of showers. The high 24. The humidex making it feel like 28. And for Friday, the last day of July, a mix of sun and clouds with a slight chance of showers. The high 26.
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5: News weather. Partly cloudy skies overnight Wednesday, showers on and off as well, the low 11. For Thursday, a mix of sun and clouds with a slight chance of showers, the high 24, the humidex making it feel like 28. And for Friday, the last day of July, a mix of sun and clouds with a slight chance of showers, the high 26.
6: The Moose